Haz un favor, saca esos pasitos prohibidos. We're giving you Friday vibes, but it's only Thursday, pero se vale. My name is Hector Miano. Welcome to your afternoon drive. You got our very own DJ Iconics. The vibe is on point, man. Ponte a disfrutar la música, because, man, the music is good in this hour. Ponte a bailar.

0: Shakira, Shakira, señoras y señores, it looks like she's pledging $1 million to help rebuild Colombian schools after the earthquake that happened recently, señores.
1: Qué bueno. 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
0: Así es, pero ella lo que se le prendió la you could say the desire to rush into is getting these kids back to school. 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

0: FM. What up, Hector Mian aquí para decirte that the insurance company already knows what your case is worth. But do you? Well, they're hoping you never call attorney Mike Imrani. 209-812-1019. 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
16: 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And Hector Millán is taking over your afternoon with the hottest hits. Let's go!

0: We've all done things we regret. Yeah! Hector is covering the best what the heck moments of the web.
1: Señoras, señores, esta señora took it to TikTok to tell us her hack on how she's been getting free food for a while. And she says that more people should try this. And this is, she says that she would go on dates and she would ghost people right after the first date.
2: Damn,
3: you know what? It's going to catch up to her because, you know, there's, I don't know if you guys know, there's groups called Are We Dating the Same Guy on Facebook. So, like, girls are chismeando, you know, and if a girl's known for that, you're going to get posters.
2: You're going to get shot. Mm-hmm.
1: So she said, I was hungry and I went on 3 dates.
2: No much.
1: I was like, oh, wow.
2: Although, how hungry was she?
1: How hungry was she, right?
3: I could never. That's dealing with the guy's energy for that whole time. I'm sorry. I would rather go to Costco, get a freaking $1 hot dog.
1: But you know what? I kind of give some props to this because she says she'd rather meet people in person, obviously, to go eat. But a lot of people, they're stuck behind the messages.
2: He'd be playing us.
3: Well, maybe she does she want to meet a man or is she just using them
1: for food?
3: She says
1: she's doing it for the food.
2: Mm. You know, a mí que me pasó algo así. No, it's not related too much to that, but una vez I was online y me llegó un mensaje en mi Facebook por Messenger. He said, hey, how you doing? I seen your picture. Dije, oh, snap. Dije, good. And she's like, vendo productos para adelgazar. I'm like, well.
3: That's messed up.

0: is coming up next.
1: Coming up next.
0: Con Héctor Millán.
1: Coming up next.
2: Señoras y señores, coming up next, it looks like there's a new vaccine trial and it showed some really positive results.
3: Yes.
2: It's actually a vaccine that is to treat cancer. Is that correct?
3: Yes, it's for a serious type of skin cancer, which is called melanoma. Sorry.
2: Anyways, details up next. You're going to hear what's this shot about.
4: Go gangsta.

0: Give like one specific human trait like a woman could have. What would you like in a woman?
1: Kind and Latina.
2: Want a shout out? Call us up or text us. 888-332-0263.
3: Get ready to shake it. I went deaf on it. The-

0: noticias. Con Héctor Millán.
1: En tu noticias te contamos de Moderna shares went up 170% after a cancer vaccine trial showed some positive results. Sol Quintero, please tell us more.
2: Yes, so Moderna announced promising results. They did an experiment vaccine for melanoma, which is a serious type of skin cancer. Mm-hmm. It was combined with another treatment. They didn't really go into details about what it was, but it reduces the risk of cancer returning or spreading. It's not publicly available yet, but it's still very exciting.
3: How long is it going to take for them to block it?
2: I know.
1: Well, it looks like this is actually it was in a trial. So that means that it was already approved. They were testing to get the results. They did test it on 1,100 patients with high risk and advanced having this condition, right?
3: Melanoma.
1: And it had a really good result. So it looks like the next step with getting it approved with the right department. And we might be seeing it in your medical office.
2: Right?
3: You know what? I really doubt that, because companies pay billions and billions of dollars, so they won't find a cure for anything.
2: Big pharma is greedy.
3: Yeah, and cancer is giving them a lot of money. So I don't know.
2: It will be
3: a good turnout if they do, but I really doubt it.
1: Well, we're hoping to follow up with this story as more develops.
2: Hopefully.
1: My name is Hector Mia. This was Covering Your News.

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1: What up, Hector Mian, aquí para decirte that the insurance company already knows what your case is worth. But do you? Well, they're hoping you never call attorney Mike Imrani. 209-812-1019. 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
13: Este Día del Trabajo aprovecha grandes ofertas durante nuestro evento de ventas. 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The Roseville Auto Mall, impulsados a ser el mejor.
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0: All right, so it looks like this man was recognized for having the world's smallest
1: thumbtack.
0: Thumbtack? What do you want to call it?
2: Huh? Genital.
0: Genital. Okay. Okay.
1: Is this a word? He had a word.
0: Okay. He actually went through a procedure this week, el lunes, para darle un poco más de length al vato, y dice que the operation actually was successful.
2: Oh, I have so many questions.
0: What are your questions?
2: No sé, like, does he even feel anything? Like,
1: ¿cómo va a miar?
2: Yeah, eso, like...
0: Otra pregunta sería, is he married? Like, you know, is he able to live a normal life?
2: Ooh, if he was casado, if I was the wife, I'd be like, why the... Would you want, well, you know...
0: Anyways, before we take the conversation somewhere else, it's documented that, I guess the length was 0.38 inches.
1: What the...
0: Yeah, 0.38 inches. That's what's documented in the chart. Now, we actually did our research because we wanted to compare something interesting, right? And I guess...
1: That's less than half an inch.
0: Yes. Yes,
2: ay,
0: exactly.
2: Pobrecito.
1: Damn.
0: Now, we asked producer Mace to look it up, compare the smallest to what's recorded as the biggest.
1: The biggest. Pues aquí, según una persona de Saltillo, Coahuila, México, Roberto...
0: So es mexicano el vato.
1: Roberto Esquivel Cabrera.
0: Ajá.
1: His measuring... is an alleged 18.9 inches.
2: Oh, heck no.
0: So, knock that smile off your face.
1: They call him the burro.
0: No. They call him the burro?
1: Eso, yeah, I added that one.
0: Oh, my God.
2: Oh, man, I cannot.
1: And there's a video of the dude right here.
0: Stop.

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Raz B from B2K is really dreaming big. It's Megan Rage on Fuego 101.9. He really wants Beyonce and Justin Timberlake to get on board for a big, like, stadium world tour geared towards millennials with Destiny's Child and NSYNC. Like, sure, we all want that. Come on, Beyonce and Justin Timberlake. Just get on board. Eventually they'll get there, don't you think? Well, Justin Timberlake for sure, maybe not Beyonce.

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2: 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Stephanie from Sacramento, real ended, no broken bones. Mike got her $150,000. Cesar de Modesto, T-boned, Mike got him $100,000. Jesse from Stockton, slip and fall, no broken bones. Mike got him $250,000. 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

I, for real, can't keep up with Post Malone and who he's dating. It's Megan Rage on Fuego 101.9. Remember Christy Lee, his girlfriend that he was with for a while, and then they broke up? Well, apparently they're not only back together, but they're also engaged. Pictures were posted, the ring looks huge. Congratulations.

There is a show that was wildly popular and successful that's getting a reboot, but it's not what you think, and you're going to be kind of shocked and intrigued, I think, to hear what the show's going to be about and who's going to be involved. I'm going to tell you coming up in 15 minutes on Fuego. I'll give you a hint. It was set not far from here.

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Nothing shocked me more than reading the news yesterday that Sons of Anarchy is getting kind of like a reboot slash spinoff. Actually, it's more of a spinoff. It's Megan Rage on Fuego 101.9. And all the original cast will be there. The limited series is called Legends, and it's going to reunite the original cast. They'll be playing fictionalized versions of themselves. This is the official description. When the cast of Sons of Anarchy reunites at a fan convention after more than a decade, the line between life and art blurs as the fractured brotherhood finds itself up against real-world threats more dangerous than anything they ever faced in their show. I'm just going to go ahead and say what we're all thinking. That does not sound good, but I am excited for Charlie Hunnam to grace my screen.

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2: There's a few doomsday watch lists circulating. It's Megan Ray, John Fuego 101.9. And I want to be prepared for doomsday. Like, I want all the Marvel content fresh and at the front of my mind. So over the weekend, I watched Avengers Infinity War and Avengers Endgame. And then I'm like, why did I do this? So now I've started from the very beginning. Like, I'm not even following the watch list. I'm just watching everything, starting with Iron Man. Can I finish before Doomsday comes out? I guess we'll find out. Is anyone else on the same hype, or is it just me?

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0: Y menos de tres minutos tendremos Pero No Me Agüito Therapy. 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
2: Okay, I think it's a mujer, obvi, because las mujeres were the best. 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
1: Pregúntale a la esposa de Chuboy. 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
0: Wow. 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
2: Okay, so gotcha. I feel like it's a woman, and I think she's turning 112 years old.
0: 112?
2: Wow. Yeah, because I feel like I've heard people turning like, 100, and that was about 10 years ago. So let's hope that they're...
1: Hey, como que va mejorando más años, man. Hace 10 años vivían al 100.
2: Yeah.
1: Y ahora pasadito de al 100.
2: Yeah,
1: I agree with you, primo. Bueno, I think it's a mujer that is the oldest person in the world. Uh-huh. 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
3: Sí, I think a woman also, because women have less stress. I think the men have more stress. You know, they have more work. They gotta... 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
0: 105 years old.
2: 105.
0: So todos dijeron mujer.
2: Yeah, mujer.
0: Si tú también que estás escuchando ahorita dijiste una mujer es la persona que más años tiene en este mundo, you are correct.
4: Yep. 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
2: Let's go.
1: Pero de nosotros los hombres.
2: And how old is she turning?
0: Yo, shout out to Ethel Caterham. Ethel. You know she's old with her name. Her name is Ethel.
2: Yeah, that's OG name right there.
0: Ethel Caterham. And to answer your question, Prima Vane, hoy cumple 117 years.
2: 117?
0: 117 años el día de hoy.
4: Happy birthday, wow. Happy birthday!
0: She was born in 1909.
2: Oh my god.
0: 1909,
2: that
0: wey.
2: Really is the 1900s. I feel like, dude, it's crazy when people say like, oh, when I say, oh, I'm born in 1990, and they're like, oh, you're born in the 1900s. Like, sorta, but this Ina right here,
0: yeah,
2: she really was born in the 1900s. Really,
0: yeah, the intro of the 1900s.
2: 1909.
0: Ella es de Inglaterra. She's from England. She did say this. She received tons of birthday wishes. Says, thank you all for your kind birthday wishes. Even at 117, I still get it in.
2: What?
0: No, she didn't say that. She said,
2: that's why she'd be living so long. Come on, girl.
0: She said, even at 117, I still have many firsts. Por ejemplo, este año.
2: You mean?
0: I stroked my first llama.
2: Okay, girl, stroke it.
0: She pet a llama.
2: I know that's right. I'm trying to pet a llama too. Where you at, boy? That's fun, okay.
0: She met the king of England for the first time.
2: Wow. No, pues igual están los dos tal para cual. Isn't that full like 117 también?
1: But the question is, did she also stroke the king?
2: Did she get it in?
5: Boy show. Boy. Pura diversión.

0: to Shaboy's Feel Good Friday.
1: Feeling good.
2: Let's go. Cuéntanos, familia, why are you feeling good today? Super blessed. Tal vez dieron buenas noticias en tu trabajo, tu salud, or maybe you just got engaged and you want to celebrate. Whatever you got going on, we want to celebrate the good news in your life. 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
2: Así como lo hizo la chamita, dímelo, why are you feeling good?
4: Familia Shaboy, I'm feeling good porque esta semana voy a meter overtime. Hey, estoy morning. Cansada, pero va a encantar ver mi cheque. Love you guys.
2: Let's go. Come on, girl. Shout out to the hardworking moms putting in that overtime.
3: Yes, girl.
2: Nomás va a pagar todo lo que se necesita para el back to school, güey. Pero no sé, güey.
3: To say, girl, at least you ain't gotta be with the kids.
2: You
3: can be with the kids at work. Yeah, I'm sure there'd be kids there.
2: Maria, cuéntanos, why are you feeling good?
5: The Highland High School football team. Uh-huh. Today is the first game of the football season, hey. High school football season. And special shout out to my son, Frank Salinas, number 72.
2: Let's go.
5: Let's get it. Let's go. Let's win. So let's go, Scott.
3: Okay, Maria.
2: Cheerleading days right there?
3: Yeah.
2: Bueno, si tú fueras cheerleader, ¿cómo se vendería ese cheer para los Scots?
3: Was a cheerleader. Oh. Excuse you. Thank you for the city. A little bit.
6: Dile la verdad. Dile la verdad. Era la mascota.
3: No. Back when I was skinny, full chill. I had my days. Okay, here we go. Ready? Okay. 5, 6, 7, 8. Let's get it. Let's go. Let's win. Go, Scots. Woo!
6: Yeah. Ahora te aventamos, te aventamos. Lista. Ready, una, dos, tres.
3: Yes. Dang, I said I used to be skinny.
2: Shout out to all the cheerleaders, man. Friday Night Lights. Woo! Back in action. Que se la pasen al 100. Shout out to all the seniors kicking off the school year too, man. Focus on your blessings and not your burdens. Animo.
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2: En menos de 10 minutos, we got celebrity chisme coming your way. 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
3: Bad Bunny se despide.
2: Oh, hell no.
3: I'll tell you more about it next.

Amazing Disney Prize. Órale, en los próximos 6 minutos, right about now, if you're a Backstreet Boys fan, Howie D dropped this song called Coqui from the Backstreet Boys. A ver, a ver. 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

0: next minutes de 3 minutos, got Celebrity Chisme coming your way. 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
0: Look for the pinned post that says D23 gold membership giveaway. Te da 3 pasos para seguir for you to register to win. Today,

0: How's your weekend, Patty? Right about now, Prima Vane, ¿qué es lo que hay?
1: Crazy. Bad Bunny se despide.
0: Oh, heck no. ¿De qué o quién o cómo?
1: De su gira, mi gente. Okay, ah, from okay, the okay. stage. Okay. Calmados, calmados. Yes, but...
0: Before you get into it, Prima Vane, that scares me when you tease me like that, because I truly feel that I've heard Bad Bunny say a couple times that que se quiere retirar joven de la música.
1: Yeah,
0: and
1: yeah.
0: I don't think someone like Bad Bunny will play with that. Because especially, he's accomplished so much and done so much, right? Like, desde actuar, wrestling, musically speaking.
1: I'm going to stop you there because you're talking about it. You're putting it out into existence. And I don't want that to happen because good things are happening for him. Like, yo, shout out to Benito because he's coming back home to close out his world tour. And it's crazy, chat, because check this out. So, homie has been on tour since November. That

0: Rico. I have been to Puerto Rico one time, so I feel like I'm from there. Yeah, he's gonna be closing out the show in Puerto Rico. I mean, I'm kind of bummed that he's not streaming it. I've been like looking and searching the web to see if like something's gonna pop off, and who knows, because it's gonna be tomorrow, so there may still be some news that could be announced later today, or maybe even mañana, saying hey, it's gonna be streamed on Amazon or no sé qué, right, so that we all can experience it. But I feel like maybe he won't, just because he's closing out, he's going back home. I think he's doing it obviously for Puerto Rico, for his people, and he just wants it to be intimate with them, and that's it.
1: And the dope thing about this you know, goodbye concert or two concerts that he's doing in Puerto Rico is that mucha gente en Puerto Rico está pasando un momento muy difícil ahorita.
0: Yes.
1: Escasez de agua, bro. Like, literally, like, the government's basically saying, hey, you can't use water tal día.
0: Absolutely.
1: En esta área, esta colonia. So, to be able to do this, y está dando los boletos super baratos. O sea, it's for people that really can't afford it.
0: Yeah.
1: A normal concert. And he's like, I want those people to be here.
0: Yeah. Tickets were average $50 to $75. Wow. Obviously, you know, it was crazy because there was about a million people in the queue.
1: TikTok,
0: on redes, it was like people going crazy saying like, no puede entrar. But obviously, sold out shows. I'm excited to see what's going to happen and who's going to bring out.
1: Yeah, we're excited to see what's going to go down this weekend. And more excited he's going to drop the next album. All right, it's your boy Show Minimix coming up next.

0: 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Coming up next en menos de 10 minutos. Pero tú, ¿a quién quieres mandarle saludos? Maybe your kids are going back to school. You want to do a birthday shout out. Slide into our DM on Instagram at your boy Show.
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0: nada. ¿Cómo la regaste? Major Borracho Fail. Slide into the DM on Instagram at Your Boy Show. And we got a crazy Tula to handle the story for you. Un borrachito that broke in to the area where Eddie was at the Karol G concert this last weekend.
1: What?
0: Wait till you hear what went down next.

0: 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I like it like that.
1: I said I like it like that.
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1: 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Kill me what you name.
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1: Y empezó a hablar con Eddie the whole time. 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
3: Los radoscuchas.
1: ¿Quiénes?
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5: De Palm the Way.
6: How lit are you from 1 to 10?
5: Bro, I'm lit. I snuck into a VIP pool right now. I don't know how I got into it, but I'm drinking free beer, fool.
6: ¿Dónde está la esposa?
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1: 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But we do the show live from the LA area. So, down by the floor seats, Karol G had like a little tiny pond lake set up. Y él le dijo, la dejé la esposa allá en el río.
6: You left it?
5: Abuelita, soy tu nieto, güey.
6: And she knows you're in the suite?
5: Yeah, I sent her pictures and she was like, what the f*** are you doing up there?
6: If you were an animal, if you were an animal, what's your favorite animal?
5: Cougar.
6: Okay,
5: cougar.
6: Okay, okay. Say you're a cougar, right?
5: Yeah.
6: What's her mating call?
5: Dale, dale. Algo bien, güey. Algo bien, güey.
6: Algo bien.
1: That sounded like Chewbacca, bro.
6: So you're married for how many years?
5: I'm not married.
6: Oh, you're not married?
5: I'm engaged.
6: Congratulations.
0: No te cases.
5: You know how that goes.
6: How does it go?
0: Hey, discípulo, discípulo, no te cases. You know how that goes. Later, you're going to be drowning in that río, fool.
5: Grrr.
0: Ay, grrr.
5: Salúdame a tu carnal, güey.
6: Sí, güey.
5: I love that fool.
6: ¿A quién?
5: Your brother, fool.
6: ¿Cómo se llama?
5: I got a picture with him.
6: Okay.
5: Your boy show.
6: Yeah.
5: Hey. I got a picture with him at the last show.
0: Ahí sí te la rayó, Eddie.
3: ¿Cómo?
0: Dice que te pareces al Choboy, güey. Dijo tu hermano y es tu tío, güey.
3: Yeah, that's crazy.
5: Young family,
3: fool.
5: We love
3: you, Oscar.
6: What do you recommend to guys that are with folks together right now? What do you recommend them to do?
5: Not get involved with these hoes.
0: Amen.
5: Whatever you do, stupid do papa, it ain't for you.
3: Oh, my.
6: We love you, bro.
1: Yo, that is straight wisdom right there. ¿Cómo dijo?
6: Thank you. We love you.
5: Whatever you do, Scooby-Doo, papa, it ain't for you.
7: Boy show. Boy. Pura diversión.

0: Wait, you know what's also hot right now? The D23 Gold membership.
1: Yeah.
0: Of D23 Gold memberships right now give you access to exclusive events, the Disney, special Disney merch, member perks, ticket access, y mucho más, familia. 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
0: Y ahí vas a ver nuestro post. It's pinned. It's the very first post. And it gives you 3 easy steps to follow for you to register to win.
1: That's it.
0: The winners will be chosen today at random and will be posted on Instagram. So suerte, lánzate a nuestro Instagram at Shaboy Show. Ooh. Trending stories coming up next. And you know what says that we got in trending stories? We got a feel good story in there.
1: Ooh, yeah.
0: That you're going to love. And you know what you're also going to love?
1: What else?
0: ¿Qué onda? ¿Ordenamos breakfast o qué?
1: Yeah. I'm down. I brought it, but I'll eat both.
0: Oh, no. Primero, ¿trajiste lunch? I was going to order you breakfast right now, pero si trajiste lunch, no, mejor no.
1: No. You got it. I'll save it for later.
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1: Thank you.
0: I know. Love y'all. All right, sigue el cotorreo aquí en Shaboy Show. 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

0: bad that went down this week, just send us a voice message via DM on Instagram at Your Boy Show, and then say, pero no me agüito.
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1: Somos el Sheboy Show. 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
1: 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What's your guess?
3: Okay, I think it's a mujer, obvi, because las mujeres were the best. And I feel like nosotros sí podemos durar, you know, like the men, like y'all peace out. 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
2: Pregúntale a la esposa de Chuboy. 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
1: Well, gotcha, bro.
3: Okay, so gotcha. I feel like it's a woman, and I think she's turning 112 years old.
1: 112?
3: Wow. Yeah, because I feel like I've heard people turning like, 100. And that was about 10 years ago. So let's hope that they're
2: como que va mejorando más años, hace 10 años vivían al 100.
3: Yeah.
2: Y ahora pasadito de al 100.
3: Yeah,
2: I agree with you, Primo Vane. I think it's a mujer that is the oldest person in the world.
1: ¿Por qué?
2: Porque la mera neta, nadie las aguanta las mujeres. 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
2: pues
3: that.
2: Sí, güey, por tratar de aguantarlas a ustedes. 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
4: Sí, I think a woman also, because women have less stress. I think the men have more stress. Anyways, I think they're turning 105.
1: 105 years old.
3: 105.
1: So todos dijeron mujer.
3: Yeah, mujer.
1: Si tú también que estás escuchando ahorita dijiste una mujer es la persona que más años tiene en este mundo... You are correct.
2: Estás
1: en lo correcto. Arriba las mujeres.
3: Let's go.
2: Pero de nosotros los hombres.
3: Porque se dudan. And how old is she turning?
1: Yo, shout out to Ethel Caterham. Ethel, you know she's older with her name. Her name is Ethel.
3: Yeah, that's OG name right there.
1: Ethel Caterham. And to answer your question, Prima Vane, hoy cumple 117 years. 117 años el día de hoy. Happy birthday,
2: She's a teenager again.
1: She was born in 1909.
2: Oh, plus.
3: Oh, my God.
1: 1909,
3: that really is the 1900s. I feel like, dude, it's crazy when people say, like, when I say, I'm born in 1990. And they're like, you're born in the 1900s. Like, kind of, sort of. But this Aina right here, she really was born in the 1900s.
1: Yeah, the intro of the 1900s.
3: 1909.
1: Ella es de Inglaterra. She's from England. She did say this. She received tons of birthday wishes. Says, thank you all for your kind birthday wishes. Even at 117, I still get it in.
3: What?
1: No, she didn't say that.
3: She said, that's why she been living so long. Come on, girl.
1: She said, even at 117, I still have many firsts. Por ejemplo, este año.
3: You mean?
1: I stroked my first llama.
3: Okay, girl,
1: She pet a llama.
3: I know that's right. I'm trying to pet a llama too. Where you at, boy? That's fun, okay.
1: She met the king of England for the first time.
3: Wow. No, pues igual están los dos están para cuál. Isn't that full like 117 también?
2: But the question is, did she also stroke the king?
3: Did she get it in?
5: Boy show. Boy, pura diversión.

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0: Así como lo hizo la chamita, dímelo, why are you feeling good?
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0: Working moms, putting in that overtime.
3: Yes, girl.
0: Nomás para pagar todo lo que se necesita para el back to school, güey. 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
3: To say, girl, at least you ain't gotta be with the kids.
0: Te pasaste.
3: You can be with the kids at work. Yeah, I'm sure there'd be kids there.
0: Maria, cuéntanos, why are you feeling good?
4: The Highland High School football team. Uh-huh. Today is the first game of the football season, high school football season. And special shout out to my son, Frank Salinas, number 72.
0: Let's go.
4: Let's get it. Let's go. Let's win. So let's go, Scott.
3: Okay, Maria.
0: Cheerleading days right there.
3: Yeah.
0: Si tú fueras cheerleader, ¿cómo se vendería ese cheer para los Cats?
3: Was a cheerleader. Excuse you. Thank you for the city. A little bit.
5: Di la verdad. 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Eras la mascota.
3: No. Back when I was skinny, full chill. I had my days. Okay, here we go. Ready? Okay. 5, 6, 7, 8. Let's get it. Let's go. Let's win. Go, Scots. Woo!
0: Shout out to all the cheerleaders, man. Friday Night Lights. Back in action. Que se la pasen al 100. Shout out to all the seniors kicking off the school year, too, man. Focus on your blessings and not your burdens. Animo.
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0: En menos de 10 minutos, we got celebrity cheesemate coming your way. 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
0: Oh, hell no.
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0: ¿Qué es lo que hay?
1: Crazy. Bad Bunny se despide.
0: Oh, ¿de qué o quién o cómo?
1: De su gira, mi gente. Okay, from the stage. Calmados, calmados. Yes, but shout out to Benito because he's coming back home to close out his world tour. And it's crazy, chat, because check this out. So homie has been on tour since November. That's 9 months that he's been touring. And altogether, Benito has made about 467 milli on this tour with 55 shows, making this the highest grossing tour ever by a male Latino artist or male Latin artist.
0: And that's without having concerts in los Estados Unidos. Digo, aparte de Puerto Rico.
1: Right.
0: But a lot of artists where they make their huge money is in the United States,
1: exactly.
0: The main 50 states.
1: Bueno, him and his team said Yahweh, and they're ending the tour in Casa Juan. Maybe not Yahweh because they're Puerto Rican, but they're going to be in San Juan, Puerto Rico this weekend with Cerramos en Casa, the 22nd and the 23rd. And, yo, this is going to be special because I know he's going to be bringing out some special guests. He's going to be closing it out here in Puerto Rico. I have been to Puerto Rico one time, so I feel like I'm from there. Nobody. Yeah, he's going to be closing out the show in Puerto Rico. I mean, I'm kind of bummed that he's not streaming it. I've been like looking and searching the web to see if like something's gonna pop off, and who knows, because it's gonna be tomorrow. It was crazy because there was about a million people in the queue
0: TikTok
1: on redes. It was like people going crazy saying like no puede entrar, but obviously sold out shows. I'm excited to see what's gonna happen and who's gonna bring out.
0: Yeah, we're excited to see what's going to go down this weekend, and more excited he's going to drop the next album. All right, Shaboy Show Minimix coming up next.
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0: Look at the pinned post, the very first post, and it gives you three easy steps to follow to register. 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
1: We had a special tune to handle it for y'all. 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
5: De Palm de Way.
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5: Bro, I'm lit. 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I don't know how I got into it, but I'm drinking free beer, fool.
4: ¿Dónde está la esposa?
5: Allá bajito, al lado del río, güey. 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
1: 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But we do the show live from the LA area. Down by the Four Seats, Carol G had like a little tiny pond lake set up. Yeah. Y él le dijo, la dejé la esposa allá en el río.
4: You left her?
5: Abuelita, suelta el miedo, güey.
4: And she knows you're in the suite?
5: Yeah, I sent her pictures and she was like, what the f*** are you doing up there?
4: Oh, if you were an animal, if you're an animal, what's your favorite animal?
5: Cougar.
4: Okay,
5: cougar.
4: Okay. Say you're a cougar, right?
5: Yeah.
4: What's her mating call?
5: Nada, nada. Algo bien, güey. Algo bien, güey.
4: Algo bien.
1: That sounded like Chewbacca, bro.
4: So you're married for how many years?
5: I'm not married.
4: Oh, you're not married?
5: I'm engaged.
4: Congratulations.
0: No te cases.
4: How does it go?
0: Hey, discípulo, discípulo, no te cases. You know how that goes. Later, you're going to be drowning in that río. No.
5: Salúdame a tu carnal, güey.
4: Sí, güey.
5: I love that fool.
4: I can't.
5: Your brother, fool.
4: What's that, man?
5: I don't know. I got a picture with him.
4: Okay.
5: Your boy show. I have a picture with him at the last show.
0: Ahí sí te la rayó, Eddie.
3: ¿Cómo?
1: ¿Por qué?
0: Dice que te pareces al Choboy, güey. Oh, dijo tu hermano y es tu tío. Ya,
3: yeah, that's crazy.
5: Yeah, family,
3: too.
5: We love you,
3: Oscar.
4: What do you recommend to guys that are with folks together right now? What do you recommend them to do?
5: Not get involved with these hoes.
0: Amen.
5: Whatever you do, school we do, papa, it ain't for you.
3: Oh, my.
4: We love you, bro.
1: Yo, that is straight wisdom right there. ¿Cómo dijo?
4: Thank you, thank you. We love you.
5: Whatever you do, Scooby-Doo, papa, it ain't for you.
1: We love you, Oscar.
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0: 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Thank you for hanging out with us on the Shaboy Show. All right, two things going on our Instagram right now. 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
3: 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Happy Friday! ¿Cómo estamos? Are we ready for the weekend? What's the plan? Yo soy Gigi junto a Coyotec. Coyotec, mi amigo inteligente, el más inteligente de todos. Whatever your plans are, though, take us with you wherever you go. You can download la aplicación El Botón. And yeah, for sure, take all of us everywhere and anywhere you go. Coyotito, ¿cómo estamos? How are you?
4: Ay, Gigi, mira, I'm fired up, prima. The weekend's knocking on the door, and you know what that means. Time to turn it up. I'm feeling the energy you brought right now, hermana. Let's go get these hot hits and make some noise out there. So check it out, familia. You can send us a message on our Instagram. Mine is @soycoyotec. And of course, you gotta check out my prima Gigi over there too. No, literally, check her out on Instagram. Super guapa. She's running things on the mic and everywhere else. You feel me?
3: Oh my, Jesus. Qué pena, qué pena. Pero si, if you have a little chance, a little curiosity, you can follow me on Instagram @itsGigi, @itsGigi. Thank you so much for allowing us to be a part of your day. Yo soy Gigi, junto a Coyotec, and we have an amazing show prepared for you on this Friday on Fuego.

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0: Hot Hits on Fuego, conmigo Gigi y Coyotec. 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
1: Órale, prima. Yes, yes, yes. A gift from Mother Nature herself. And California is about to witness something special in just a couple of days. This is the kind of thing that reminds us why we love this state, you know? The barrio, the valley, all the way up north. Everybody's going to feel this one coming.
0: Oh my God, I love the excitement. Pero sí, we're going to tell you all the details en solo minutitos. Yo soy Gigi junto a Coyotec on Fuego. Happy Friday.

0: All right, so earlier we were talking about how the state of California is going to receive quite a gift from Mother Nature, and Coyotito was very excited about that. So, a ver, suéltate como hilo de media, ¿qué es, Coyotito?
1: So we got a blood moon coming at us next week, August 27th and 28th, prima. This thing is going to be deep too. Like 96% of the moon's gonna get swallowed by Earth's shadow. It's not quite total, but it's gonna look like a red-orange lantern hanging up there. California is gonna catch it real nice, especially if you're in the north, where you see it rising with that bite taken out of it.
0: Sounds already like a quite a magical event. If you have the chance to look at one, obviously don't look at it with the bare eye, you know. I'm not an expert, but that's what I've always heard. Never look directly to an eclipse. No sé. Cada quien. But, you know, if you get to actually see this majestic event, lucky you. Yo soy Gigi junto a Coyotec. Coyotec, mi amigo inteligente, el más inteligente de todos. On Fuego, Hot Hits.

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0: Happy Friday on Fuego Hot Hits. Soy Gigi junto a Coyotec. Coyotec, mi amigo inteligente, el más inteligente de todos. And this usually is Coyotito's favorite segment, the Hot Shoutouts. And today we actually decided to switch it up just a bit because earlier this week, our familia grew. We are currently in cities like Sacramento, Modesto, Palm Springs, Las Vegas, McAllen, Texas. And as of Monday, we are now in El Paso, Texas, right, Coyotito?
1: Órale, prima. El Paso, Texas, baby. Welcome to the familia, you all. I'm Coyotec, your boy from between the antenna and the turntable. And I gotta tell you, it feels good to have you on the frequency now. We're bringing that barrio energy, that real talk, that música that makes you move straight to your speakers. If you're just tuning in from El Paso, Modesto, Sacramento, all the way to Las Vegas and McAllen, this is your home now.
0: Así is, and we are honestly very honored, very grateful, very blessed for you to let us join you on your everyday. Like Coyotito did, he introduced himself. Well, it's my turn now. My name is Gigi, and well, I've been doing radio for quite some time now, and this is the first time that, you know, I have, I guess, like a personal virtual assistant. Don't tell him I called him that because he gets mad. But yes, you can actually check us out, see what we look like besides sounding like on our Instagram. You can find Coyotec at Soy Coyotec. Soy Coyotec. There's a C at the end of Coyotec. And you can find me on Instagram as well at It's Gigi, at It's Gigi, ItsGeeGee. I'm the actual real one, de carne y hueso. Yo soy Gigi junto a Coyotec on Fuego.

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0: Hotheads, it's Gigi junto a Coyotec, mi amigo inteligente, el más inteligente de todos. And it's time for Chistes Chafas. Ready, Coyotito?
1: Ay, Gigi, here we go again with the corny jokes. But all right, I'm here for it. Let's hear what you got, prima.
0: Okay, so ¿por qué una vela no toma café?
1: No, okay, I'll bite. Why, Gigi? Why doesn't a candle drink coffee?
0: Porque se desvela.
1: Prima, that's terrible. That's actually awful. But you know what? I respect the commitment to the bit. That one's gonna make somebody groan at home for sure.
0: Honestly, I hope you that are listening to us, just like me, you have someone just like Coyotito, as supportive as Coyotito, y que apoye todas tus tarugadas que dices. Yo soy Gigi junto a Coyotec on Fuego. Aria, Vega, Ryan, Caso, La Costañita, Premio, Unión, La Voz.

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0: Viernes, te quiero, te amo, te adoro, te extrañaba desde la otra semana. 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On fuego, hot hits. So, Coyotito, do you have a list of like your top three favorite emojis that you use on a daily?
1: All right, so top three emojis. Let me think. I'm gonna go with the fire emoji because, you know, everything's either on fire or it should be. Then the microphone, obviously, that's my life right there. And third, the thinking face, because half the time I'm figuring out what people really mean when they call in.
0: Ah, yes, yes, yes. You literally define the thinking emoji. Like if, you know, the thinking emoji was like some sort of robot, it would be you for sure. You're always questioning me, Jesus Christ. But that's a whole other story. So we actually are gonna let you know what is the most used emojis to today. En solo minutitos conmigo, Gigi y Coyotec, on fuego.

Sí, sí, y Coyotec, mi amigo inteligente, el más inteligente de todos. So earlier we were talking to Coyotito about what are his top three favorite emojis. He said that the fire emoji, because he just thinks everything is fire, or there's sometimes things that are on fire. He also said the microphone because, you know, he works behind a microphone, and the thinking face emoji because he just doesn't understand some of the human traits. And I most definitely concur with him. But now Google made a new study on the most used or favorite emoji based on the different generations. And apparently Gen Z is now using the crying emoji face, like the one with the actual like waterworks running through your face, as the most used emoji of 2026. I, for one, I don't know why everybody is crying, because I'll only use that one when I see like a video on Instagram and I tell my friends like, oh my God, who's chopping onions? Like, it's a very emotional video, but I guess, you know, the new generation is using. Why are we crying so much? I hope we're crying, but of laughter, of happy tears. Not because we're sad, for sure. Yo soy Gigi, junto a Coyotec on

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0: Viernes, te quiero, te amo, te adoro, te extrañaba desde la otra semana. Viernes, On Fuego, Hot Hits. It's Gigi y Coyotec. Coyotec, mi amigo inteligente, el más inteligente de todos. And yes, the weekend is finally here. We're excited, we're ready. We're not doing anything but try and relax this weekend, but... Nonetheless, the weekend. You ready, Coyotito?
1: ¿Qué onda, prima? Friday vibes. That's what I'm talking about. The weekend's knocking on the door. And honestly, I don't care if it's payday or not. The fact that we made it to Friday means we already won. You know what I'm saying? Let's get these hot hits rolling and remind everybody out there to follow us on Instagram at Soy Coyotec. Drop your shout outs, request your favorite songs, whatever you got. And check out mi prima Gigi too. She's fire, if you know what I mean.
0: Ay, Ave Maria, Dios mío, Coyotito, you're making me blush out here. But yes, you can find me on Instagram at @itsGigi, @itsGigi. I'm always posting some sort of very dramatic drama, per usual. Hashtag, I'm a Scorpio, so there's that. Oye, te esperamos el lunes una vez más on Fuego Hot Hits. Yo soy Gigi, junto a Coyotec, mi amigo inteligente, el más inteligente de todos. ¡Mua! Bye.

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2: 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Y'all don't even know it, so should I go 50?
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So this Miami tattoo artist broke a Guinness World Record for the highest altitude skydive while giving himself a tattoo. Así como escuchaste, it's insane, right? Would you allow a tattoo artist to give you a tattoo as you're falling off a plane skydiving? 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But yes, a Guinness World Record was broken, and congrats to this tattoo artist.

0: ¿Sabes, Marisol? 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
1: Oh, man. 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
0: Interesting. 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
0: 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And Hector Millán is taking over your afternoon with the hottest hits. Let's go!

0: Hola, hola, welcome back to Toxic Consejos with me, Sol Quintero. And today we're going to talk about algo que pasa en fiestas, specifically with músicos, okay? I've seen scenarios where a músico will have his phone just set up the whole time, the whole 3 hours, and his girlfriend's just watching the whole thing.
1: He has him on surveillance.
0: He has him on surveillance.
1: Do you think that's right? You know, the guy is working hard. The guy is literally, ahí anda echándole ganas a la vida, trabajando duro, making some extra income.
0: Well,
1: para que ella
0: know.
1: Tenga sus uñas bien, para que tenga electricidad, una tele moderna, tenga el Netflix a todo lo que da, with no ads.
0: But what if he was
1: y
0: a
1: todavía
0: perro?
1: Quiere estar cuidándolo.
0: What if he was a perro, so that's why he's allowing that to happen.
1: See, that's her problem. See, if the guy messes up and she forgives him, whatever happens afterwards, that's her fault. I'm going to tell you why. She chose to forgive him. She has to learn to trust him again. If she cannot do it, then just say no. Say, I can't forgive you. That's not going to work.
0: But that's his fault, too. If he's allowing that behavior, he's like, okay, FaceTime me for 4 hours, all my tocadas.
1: You know, it's the guy's fault for answering the call. I would say that.
0: Well, anyways, I've seen it way too often. And I think ex Toxica Sol would probably be like those girls. I'm not going to lie. I'd be like, yeah, heck yeah, you better FaceTime me.
1: You're going to get her an extra phone to see two angles, no?
0: And if you hang up, I'm going straight to the club. Bottle service and everything.

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0: Y ahora con lo más viral de las redes sociales, vamos con Héctor Millán.
1: You know, we're definitely living in different times now. Esta señora de Texas, señoras y señores, encontró a su marido engañándola con la Sancha ahí en su cuarto, ¿no? And what she did was she shot him. She shot his leg. She shot her husband's leg para que no corra. Y espero que llegara la policía para que la arrestaran. Dice ella, I did it. Now I regret it. ¿Tú crees que she took it too far? Anyways, the internet. I'm seeing a lot of people lean more on her side than his side. Pues se rumora que empezaron un GoFundMe para sacarla de prisión, señoras y señores. Y hay muchas personas apoyándola. Insane, right? I'm telling you, we're living in different times now. I guess women do support other women, especially when it comes to cheating, right? So be careful, because there's people out there willing to pay for your bail.

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1: How long should you give your partner before they propose to you? Prima Dane.
2: 2 minutes? 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Hello, I'm your wife. We're married now.
3: No, especialmente si eres chica treintona, pues ya, güey, de volada.
2: Yeah,
3: lo
2: no,
3: que caiga.
2: Honestly, I want that turnover, the turnaround time to be real quick.
1: You're in your mid-30s, so, like, if the man doesn't know what he wants yet, then, like, wait, qué esperas,
2: trust
1: right?
2: me, they don't know what they want. Even in the 40s, I started dating 40-year-olds, and I'm like, dude, tampoco. Y'all don't even know it, so should I go 50?

0: You know, tell me you're Latino without telling me you're Latino. I'll go first.
1: Go ahead.
0: All right, so fui a la tienda. I think this has happened to at least everybody. Mm-hmm. Fui a la tienda porque me encargaron lechuga y traje repollo.
1: Oh my God!
0: I think dinner was ruined for that day.
1: Yo con mi abuelita estaba bien enojada.
0: ¿Sí?
1: Yo no sabía la diferencia.
0: Pues se miran igual.
1: Sí, ¿cómo?
0: Se miran igual, pero ¿sabes qué? 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
1: Ya andamos traumados.
0: Oh, man. Also the spices, man. Like, if it doesn't have the labeling, ahí sí te enredas. Shout out to those that they know exactly what spice is what just by smelling it. I mean, you can tell what level you are.
1: I'm not that OG of a señora yet. I want to get to that one.
0: First, you need the mandil.
1: Eso sí.
0: Eso sí que diga. Cocinando con Marisol. We should have a segment called Cocinando con Marisol.
1: We should. I have posted some recipes, pero quiero cocinar más.
0: Like, you should. 2026. Ese va a ser tu año de cocinar.
1: It's time. Time to convert me into señora. Either or.

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bet. Said I got drive, I don't need a car. 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I'm doing things they ain't seen before. 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I'm a demon lord. Fall off what? I ain't seen the horse. 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
1: Mm-hmm.
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2: Salud, mi reina. 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

0: So RBD had a successful tour last year. Was it last year, Marisol?
1: No, it was almost 3 years ago now.
0: What? I could have swear it was last year. It feels like it was just yesterday.
1: I know, because it was on my actual birthday. That's how I know that it was 3 years ago.
0: All right, so RBD had a successful tour. Can we admit that?
1: Yes.
0: Anyways, si tú no los vistes, esa oportunidad creo que ya no va a venir. Yeah, y de hecho, menos ahora que acaban de anunciar lo siguiente, Marisol Salazar.
1: Sí, so dijeron que that they are not going to renew their trademark, which means before they went on this tour, they had a trademark from Televisa, which is where Rebelde premiered. So now that that's going to be gone, they were planning on giving out their reunion tour as a documentary, and it looks like we won't be seeing that, where they had behind the scenes, confessionals, and at each concert, they had different videos. So looks like we won't be seeing that now after a lot of disputes amongst not only each other, but with legal teams as well. So
0: you're saying they're not renewing the trademark? That means that it's so kind of like the end, the official end?
1: It is, where they're not allowed to sell like merch, things like that. Ahora sí, ya se acabó. It makes me sad because it's my childhood, and I'm sure a lot of girls out there can agree with me. But hey, they'll live on forever. I mean, we could watch.
0: You know what? They kind of told us this was the tour. This is all we're getting. They kind of like told us that.
1: But trademark.
0: We wanted more. Is that what happened?
1: Yeah, I did. And the trademark just makes it real that, okay, they're done.
0: Yeah, if they had any other plans, they would have renewed it, but they're not renewing it. So
1: I know.
0: Ahora sí hay que enterrarlo y seguirle.
1: A llorar.

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1: Yeah!

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1: Is how we prevent it
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6: Top

So this Miami tattoo artist broke a Guinness World Record for the highest altitude skydive while giving himself a tattoo. Así como escuchaste, this, it's insane, right? Would you allow a tattoo artist to give you a tattoo as you're falling off a plane skydiving? I'll tell you one thing. The tattoo is pretty simple because I think if there is a complex design, no fuera salido bien. Nomás escribió la palabra fly. But yes, a Guinness World Record was broken, and congrats to this tattoo artist.

0: ¿Sabes, Marisol? Como cuando no tienes con quién pelear, dices tú, I'm gonna fight with the Alexa.
1: Oh, man. So, me dijeron que Amazon, you know, with the Alexa, they came out with a new sassy feature.
0: Uh-huh.
1: So, I guess if people want to get roasted, she'll roast you. 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
0: Interesting. I kind of like that. I would have set that up.
1: I'd be scared. 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
1: El mal encontró una salida. 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

0: Hola, hola, welcome back to Toxic Consejos with me, Sol Quintero. And today we're going to talk about algo que pasa en fiestas, specifically with músicos, okay? I've seen scenarios where a músico will have his phone just set up the whole time, the whole 3 hours, and his girlfriend's just watching the whole thing.
1: He has him on surveillance.
0: He has him on surveillance.
1: Do you think that's right? You know, the guy is working hard. The guy is literally, ahí anda echándole ganas a la vida, trabajando duro, making some extra income.
0: Well,
1: para que ella
0: know.
1: Tenga sus uñas bien, para que tenga electricidad, una tele moderna, tenga el Netflix a todo lo que da, with no ads.
0: But what if he was
1: y
0: a
1: todavía
0: perro?
1: Quiere estar cuidándolo.
0: What if he was a perro, so that's why he's allowing that to happen.
1: See, that's her problem. See, if the guy messes up and she forgives him, whatever happens afterwards, that's her fault. I'm going to tell you why. She chose to forgive him. She has to learn to trust him again. If
0: that's
1: she cannot
0: true.
1: Do it, then just say no. Say, I can't forgive you.
0: Well,
1: that's not going to work.
0: But that's his fault, too. If he's allowing that behavior, he's like, okay, FaceTime me for 4 hours, all my tocadas.
1: You know, it's the guy's fault for answering the call. I would say that.
0: Well, anyways, I've seen it way too often. And I think ex Toxica Sol would probably be like those girls. I'm not going to lie. I'd be like, yeah, heck yeah, you better FaceTime me.
1: You're going to get her an extra phone to see two angles, no?
0: And if you hang up, I'm going straight to the club. Bottle service and everything.

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1: The perfect melody, you know?